0: 44 tonight.
1: Yeah.
2: Alpha.
1: Yeah. 23 and Alpha 44, 65, 23. 23. 44. 8400 West Apple Road. Can you reference that HOA meeting that's getting out of hand? I called them what's... Officers to do a 68 standby, advising that they're getting verbal calling.
2: 23,
1: no.
0: 4451.
3: 4297.
1: Stop for.
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5: Zulu 2, case number is going to be 2026-09252. Templar.
1: Trapper.
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1: Please go check the 66 is holding.
0: Count 4, I'm trying to make a line on harassment contracts. Count
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2: Ten seven.
3: Alpha 14 and Alpha 12, 6713, incident. Sapphire.
2: 40.
3: 12432 West Atlantic, Trinity reference. The door at Dunkin' Donuts being wide open, advising that there's no employees inside. Go on.
2: 1251.
1: Tampa. 10-0. Tampa. Rescue anywhere
0: arrival. Copy.
2: Ninety-one.
3: Tampa.
2: Same car.
3: Oh, yeah.
1: 44, we're still down. What's the color?
3: 54.
4: Hey, can you ask, is there in an apartment or a clubhouse?
3: Traffic.
1: 5200.
3: Traffic 00. 23, they're advising 8404 sample, advising that the budget meeting was supposed to occur at Zoom, on Zoom, and then they're advising that people tried to get in the president's door.
4: Can you send 8404 sample?
3: 8404 sample.

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1: 27-5-4-2-7. Alpha 54 and Alpha 62, 65-22. And Alpha 54, 77-0544, unit 2. Air 3 females are at the college door. They're trying to confront the college 14-year-old daughter. We're getting further.
3: 54
1: and route. 54 and route. 10-4 and
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1: also be
4: en route? 90 en route. 41. 91, I'll be en route, cancel one of those
1: units. 10-4, 90, can you?
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1: 10-92.
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3: So, just be advised, I do have a 48 to the front.
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1: 6421 Northwest 41st Street. Nothing near the colon.
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0: That's what they're trying to do. Trying to make it better. Yeah.
1: Alpha 3, your case number is 2026-09253. Again, that's 09253. Confirming you said it's a 41?
0: 54 is just a battery.
1: 10-4 is just a battery.

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0: 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That's it.
1: Ten four, what's your pick on?
0: I'll be at Dex by the moment.
1: 10-4-5-7-94.
0: I'll advise I'm gonna have some Yankee units come down. 65 going up.
1: 10-4.
2: Yankee 31, I'll be around so.
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0: Okay, what's your name?
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3: 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A 76-year-old female had open heart surgery last year. Currently having chest pains, conscious and breathing.
1: 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Alpha 25. 2550.
0: 10-4. 33, we'll be taking this call for.
1: 10-4.
0: Yeah,
1: all units, traffic traffic, unit 10-3, 10-3 for real possible, 65.

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1: 24. Tampa. 3326. 26. Thirty-three. Can you also be 51 to the possible 65 at Dick's Sporting Goods? Anything on traffic tax?
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4: Zoe, can I get a criminal coordinate, please?
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0: 实际出的，不是吗？
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1: Okay. Alpha 66, any further?

0: Mina, can I get the case number again? And do you mind giving the 1020 address?
1: Case number is going to be 5426-5426. 1020 is going to be 3841 Northwest 100th Avenue.

0: 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We said 50, 2900 blocks frames.
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0: The Florida 59 Delta Bravo India Charlie's on the white line. They have no touch.
1: Can I want to park? Can I want to park?
0: 59 Delta Bravo India Charlie.
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0: 3830 Lyons Road, Unit 207. Looks like we had a 38 there on the 14th as well. 98 Alpha. Caller's advising his girlfriend's making threats to buses' windows open. 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
3: 1-11-55 Southwest 38th Street, Sammy reference, aim back for a pickup outside of College 1020, having one subject got up, but they think it's Signal 13.
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1: Yeah.
0: For Romeo Sierra Hotel Charlie 79, Black Tacoma.
1: Now Valley coming back to have Black Toyota, LA, Hilberta, or Rudin. Out of course.
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1: 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Last thing, we're in all back. 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
0: Can I watch that?
1: Alpha 14, 10, 10, 10, 10, 10, 10, 10, 10, 10, 10, 10, 10, 10, 10, 10, 10, 10, 10, 10, 10, 10, 10, 10, 10, 10, 10, 10, 10, 10, 10, 10, 10, 10, 10, 10, 10, 10, 10, 10, 10, 10, 10, 10, 10, 10, 10, 10, 10, 10, 10, 10, 10, 10, 10, 10, 10, 10, 10, 10, 10, 10, 10, 10, 10, 10, 10, 10, 10, 10, 10, 10, 10, 10, 10, 10, 10, 10, 10, 10, 10, 10, 10, 10, 10, 10, 10, 10, 10, 10, 10, 10, 10, 10, 10, 10, 10, 10, 10, 10, 10, 10, 10, 10, 10, 10, 10, 10, 10, 10, 10, 10, 10, 10, 10, 10, 10, 10, 10, 10, 10, 10, 10, 10, 10, 10-4, it's going to be a 32 thread. It's going to be referenced to a 61-year-old male stating he wants to die. FD was 97 earlier. Advising he's in a crisis, doesn't want to do this anymore. Has been choking. His name is going to be Daryl Heron. We're still getting further. Unit 494.
2: Okay, I'm 151. Just 10-9 the address. My computer's up.
1: 10-4, 4928 Northwest 58th Avenue.
0: 52-0-51.
1: 10-4, can you not listen to me? Okay, 4-42
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0: Houston, Alpha 32, we were out there for a second 32 earlier. 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Alpha 92, Alpha 13, incident 1045. 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
0: 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We don't have any tenant units, and it's been holding for 30 minutes.
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0: Alpha 23.
1: Can you put me on a separate delay 65 of Macy's and then get me a case number, please?
0: How far is it going to be, the women's or the men's Macy's?
1: Men's.
0: Ten four. The case number is going to be 5430-5430.
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0: 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Just going to be Washington now, appears unoccupied at 9705 West Sample. 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
1: 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Alpha 23 5 5 10 Texas.
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0: Al 44 and Al 46, 65 38.
1: 44. Which?
0: Northwest 35th Street and Northwest 84th Terrace. It's going to be referenced VSO Yankees being out with the vehicle. They're advising that the 38 vehicle almost hit their Yankee. If the suspect vehicle is going to be a white Mercedes. It's going to be bearing a Florida tag of 74 Foxtrot Zulu Kilo Tango. They're on scene.

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0: Alpha 46.
1: You have EMS responding regarding a male, 61 male. He's inebriated, and he got injuries on the foot and hand.

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1: 450.
3: There's 43 copy injury. Steve F. 4928 Northwest 58 56 Delta. 61-year-old male that is drunk and has an injury on his foot.
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1: You're clear.
0: Thank you. 5,400 samples.
1: Okay, fine.

0: 30 Alpha 10, 30 Alpha 6, 65 and 13 is set. It'll be at Windmill Park, 700 Lyons Road. The caller's a park ranger saying that he heard one shot that just went off. He didn't see anyone with a signal zero. There's a bunch of people at the basketball court. We're only getting one call about this. No one.
1: 351.
0: 10-4. No one is calling in reference to it. And RTCC is saying everyone looks calm.
2: 10-51. You can't say
0: 6. 6-8.

0: 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Well, can you turn on my case number, please?
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2: How 52, we have 20 Bravo. Show me 51, following Nebraska to Broward House, Coral Springs. So Big A will be 20.
1: Dale, here it is for 20.
3: 0-4.
1: Stop her. Be advised, the caller advised that they heard this shot, and then they saw a black male wearing a black t-shirt. It's unknown if he's still 97. He appeared to look signal 13.
4: For everyone else on the park is just fine.
1: That's correct. 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The caller's advised he can 56 at the building office, and he'll walk out.
4: Four.
3: All right.
1: Time for.

Rescue 71, copy that illness. Analyst call 4180 120th Ave. 4180 Northwest 120th Ave. 41 Bravo Fire Academy. 22-year-old male that feels nauseous and dizzy after a workout.

0: 这就可以全款可以省分。
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0: 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Kilo 37, show me today. Can you pull an Alpha 54's call?
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1: 10-4 with the 10-20.
0: I think it's 1000 University Bruise Room, the old one.
1: Ten four. What type of vehicle is it?
0: Florida Foxtrot Victor Bravo Charlie 29 Black Kia Soul. Looks like one occupant, maybe two.
1: Ten.
2: Oh, I'm 51 there.
3: Nah, I'm about to go out with
1: it. 10-4, I might send it when I can show you tonight.
2: Keep me on it. I'll be following her tonight.
1: Okay.
2: Yankee 35. Are there any marked cars in my area?
1: Units in the area of 9705 West Sample.
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1: Okay.
3: Do you want me to tell me from here in 51? I'll be 51 with 1092.
1: 10-4 under 65.
2: Yankee 35, I think those units are coming to me. Have them go to 4.
1: 10-4. Do you need help?
2: Yeah, we're holding on her.
1: Test. All units traffic attack is going to be 10-3, 10-3 for the Yankee 35.
5: Yeah, okay, I'll get to assist.
1: Test.
6: I think so, I'll be 51 of the hospital reference as well.
1: I'll 52, you guys. You'll be 1019, reference the call.
6: 54, I'll be 51 at the hospital.
1: Tampa.
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0: Temper.
1: Alpha 2, is the park ranger still here?
2: And so I did advise the Houston 56 near the building office, they're willing to walk out.
0: Alpha 34. Alpha 34, I'll turn.
3: All right, do we go for 34?
0: How about the soundtracks?

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0: Tap Ross, are you switching?

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0: 25. 2001 Northwest on 12 Drive. This is possible 1074. The call is going to be a possible signal 20. He called 9113 Prime, advising that there's someone in his attic, saying that either CSPD comes and deals with it or he'll take care of it. No generators. 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

0: 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It's a 60-year-old female that fainted. She's unconscious, breathing. She hit her head on the floor. She is bleeding, possibly on blood thinners.
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0: 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Good. Fairfax Foxtrot Papa Mike Golf 60 on a gray Harley.
1: $54.29 valid. Coming back to that gray Honda to a John Chris Sloan out of Springs at the 1020.
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0: John Fire. 23, reference signals on the call. Does the caller say he was canvassing the park?
1: It was accidental.
0: 47.
2: 47.
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1: Tell him that 5429 valid to that Black Chevy to a Jennifer Reed and to a LaToya Bride out of Springs. All unit traffic tactics are going to be 10-8, all channels 10-8, 9-9.

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0: to Station 8, and I just went arrival. They called back. They said that they do have an apartment. It's going to be 3A.
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0: 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Hillsborough Lions, westbound.
1: Hillsborough Lions, westbound.
0: 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Gray Volkswagen, one time.
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0: 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Stable 7 in Hillsborough, southbound.
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0: Alpha 12 and Alpha 14, 65 of a crash with injuries, It's going to be on the Sawgrass in Atlanta going northbound. They advise another vehicle went across all lanes. Unknown vehicle description. 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
0: Mile marker 7.5, northbound lanes.
6: 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That should be Tamarack, I believe.
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6: Thanks.
0: 10-4, units on the crash with injuries, what do you need?
2: 14, is that north of or south of the Atlantic entrance?
0: South of Atlantic.
2: 10-4, I'll go down to commercial and then come back north.
6: Sir, trying to find, just so you know, Atlantic should be mile marker 8.
4: Alpha Charlie.
7: Alright, I'm in the area, I'll respond as well, but that's probably going to be terror.
0: Tamper.

0: Engine 95, just confirming, this was reported as northbound south of Atlantic?
1: Yes. 10-4, you don't see anything on the other side?
2: I just passed mile marker 7, approaching mile marker 6.
1: 10-4.
2: The other units just check northbound going north.
0: 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We're going to go south. Why don't you take north when we get to Atlantic?
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0: 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Sorry, LT, did you copy me? We're going to get on southbound if you want to take north.
3: 10-4, I'll take north. Rescue 95, arrival on progress.
1: 10-4.
0: Engine 95 arrival, Sawgrass, southbound from Atlanta.
1: 10-4. Weak unknown age. The front door is unlocked, the conscious of breathing.
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3: 10-4, they're notified, they should be.

the third floor. I just came up from mile marker 6 northbound. Now I'm at mile marker 7, and there's nothing out here. Traffic is normal.

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0: 10-4, we're turning around.
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4: Bell 34, I'm approaching Sample Road. I see some police lights up ahead. Can they advise if they came across anything?
3: 10-4, any unit on the Singapore?
0: 12-5, I just passed Sample and nothing's showing.
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0: 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We're going to clear TAC 1. I'll advise when we're available back in the city.
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0: 30 altitude, 30 altitude, 36, 38. 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Call one.
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0: opinion is on the 38th suspect for going to be a black male, black female, possibly in their early 20s, still throwing items and screaming. Tempered. 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

0: 엔지니어링 세비 컨퍼런스. 출발.
1: A male that was attempting to 65, advising that he was yelling at someone and then they disconnected the line. On callback, they advised that he was a black male last seen wearing a blue shirt and blue pants. Call requesting a 56.
2: Copy that.
3: North Carolina tag, Mike Alpha Papa 8962. It's on a white Nissan Rogue.
4: You're asking a sub, give a red left, right?
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0: Units around 265, verifies that they see the mail at the bus stops in front of the business. 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
0: you, 1. 10 Florence, be a reference with Silver Sedan. Unknown how many accidents for Windmill Park, 700 Lions Road, code 1, 594.
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1: 25. 2001 Northwest 112 Ave. On Quizwell's calling back, saying he's scared to sleep in the house, thinks he's a harm to himself, as well as his son. Call him.
3: Tracy 51, and I'll be landline with the caller too.
1: Stop. Saying the son chased him out of the room. Arrival hospital. Alpha 44.
3: Thank you. Is there an 88 for the caller? Okay.
0: Eight seven.
1: How far?

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1: 24 Bravo Sector, can you reference to a 62-year-old female, low blood sugar?
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0: Tradewinds Park, 3600 West Sample. It's pinging at the Soccer Academy. It was an open line. Nothing heard. Code 1.
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1: Mike 21. 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
0: Florida Bravo Zulu 44 Foxtrot Hotel, Granny Hunt. Pick up.
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30 off of 3, 30 off of 12, 65, an illness call. It came in as a 911 hang up. It'll be 3600 West Sample. It's going to be a recall. It's in reference to that earlier 911 hang up. There's an open line. A male is possibly having a panic attack. His name is Nick Rhodes.

0: 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She's now conscious. She passed out earlier in the abdomen.
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1: 10-4. Just solicit 3204 Puerto Pino Point, 3204 Puerto Pino Point, Unit 1 Juliet. 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
1: 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I'm sitting at Troy Lynn Soccer Park, 113 November Sector. 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

0: 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Flora Delta, X-ray 77 Delta Romeo, on a white Nissan.
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0: Hyundai.
1: Drive far.
0: Turtle Run and Wallace. We're going to be 66 of Wallace.

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1: 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Alpha 25-75. 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
3: 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And the numbers?
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0: 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At Wawa, 7305 West Temple. Vehicle blocking the entrance, people yelling, go on.
1: 46, I'm out.
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0: 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Rising, loud bass coming from a vehicle, 9645 West V Drive, Cohen.
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1: 1090 Atlantic. Florida has 2 Quebec Foxtrot, Zulu Kilo Foxtrot on a silver Honda van. Correction, it's going to be 2-0 Foxtrot, Zulu Kilo Foxtrot.

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2: tell on 10-9. I'm out with the unit on 10-51, I'm under the mic.
1: 10-4.
3: 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Can't my tree, Danny.
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0: 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Delta India 76 Uniform Alpha White Honda.
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0: 3878 Northwest 67th Street. This reference is a 24-year-old female that's having an asthma attack. They're advising she's now bleeding from her mouth. Their call is not very helpful. Are we getting further?
1: 51, 10-4 Alliance.
0: 10-4.
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0: 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The female should be in the Prius. It'll be red in color.
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1: 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Initially, they were going southbound on Village.
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1: The car is going to be in a red BMW, and then the patient is going to be in a gray Toyota Prius.
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1: 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Male, lost his balance, 250 pounds.

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1: Negative. We're landline with the caller. The caller is just a passerby.
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0: 6. His hazard light should be on. He's at Scenic and Millstream Lane. He's saying he sees you.
1: All right.
2: 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We're going to be looking for the threat of real soon.
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0: and Alpha 6, they actually lost the threat appeals they're going to be looking for.
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2: Thirty single two. Do one with my 10-15 to the BSO bat. My starting will be 3037.
1: Ten four. Tango two. Did you need us to make contact with BSO bat reference going?
2: 10-4. 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

0: 30 Cannon 1, 30 Alpha 4, 65. I'm 94 for 30 Alpha 6.
1: 4, go ahead.
2: K-9.
0: It'll be in the area of 3878 Northwest 67th Street. They're currently looking for a female. It was referenced a medical call. She's going to be in a gray Toyota Prius. They're searching the area. She's possibly incoherent.
1: All right, 451.
2: Can I be on?
0: 10-4.

0: 32. What about, what time did I advise? 97 back.
1: 10-4, you advise.
0: Time.
1: Well, he's asking the time. Arrival of VSO VAT was at 1:40.

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0: Florida Gulf 5368, Mike, Silver Key.
1: 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Out of Fort Lauderdale.
0: 48, transfer attack. Stop, be next to the hospital.

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0: 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It's a white Toyota.
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1: And the caller just advised me. 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She's doing fine.
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0: 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With my 15, my starting will be 3050.
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0: There's no license plate with the silver Jeep Grand Cherokee.
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1: Full advise.
2: 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They're requesting a standby so he can get his vehicle. It's referenced a gray and purple Cadillac Lyric. Code 1.
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2: 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The caller will be on foot. He'll be in a black shirt and light blue shorts and sneakers near the front gate by Sample.

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0: Alpha 14, Alpha 33, Alpha 42, and Alpha 44, 65. L21 residence in progress. It's going to be 1216 Spring Circle Drive. How to advise someone to hear someone inside your house. Correction, advise husband and son are in the home, but is that not them? How do you see kitchen lights on? Here's movement in the kitchen. Come on.
1: Delta 28, is she with the husband and son currently?
0: We're still trying to get further.
2: So, 34, show me a route. Can you give us a routing once we get through the front entrance?
0: Jump fire.

0: go ahead and make a right. Zach, it's going to be a left. It's going to be your second house to your right after the turn.
1: Make a right when you come in, and second house on the right.
0: 54, you make a left when you enter. It's going to be the second house on the right after the turn.
1: All right. That house is going to be pretty close to the main entrance, so probably be best that units just park outside the entrance of the development.
0: Tower.
1: Also, have a unit or two go in the entrance and make a right turn and stage in case whoever flees runs north and west.
0: 10-4, Alpha 33, Alpha 42, 48.
2: 48. 48. Male. Stuck in bed, can't get up.
3: Delta 28, is she with the husband and son so that we know it's not them?
0: The color of eyes are going to be in the northwest corner of the house. The son's room is in the southwest corner. Our eyes now saying the house is also occupied by the daughter. Neither the children are responding to them, texting them. It seems like the husband is with the caller.

0: we have any fire history there, like signal 20 or anything?
1: 54, Nacional Center, this 1020. The car is now staying. The kids are in their rooms.
2: Hello?

0: 1898 Alpha, Sherman 51. Can we confirm the parents are not 97 inside of the home?
1: The caller and the husband is going to be in their room, and the kids are going to be in their room as well.
0: So.
1: You just wanted to call. It should be a green Kia, a gray Atlas, a black Camry. It should be in the driveway. Temper.

0: the third floor back. I'm about to go 97 in a minute. Can the caller advise where do they believe that this intruder entered the house from?
1: Stand by, we should have a call taker. The caller is now saying the husband thinks it's going to be the ice machine.
0: I'm sorry?
1: We're going to check the call taker to see where they think the suspect entered, but the caller is saying that her husband thinks it was the ice machine, not an intruder.
2: So, do you have me en route?
1: 10-4.
3: Fourteen ninety-seven.
1: 97.
4: 3397.
1: 10-4. 3397.
4: 10-4.

0: that once we make the right, it's the second house in.
1: Jennifer, you're going to make an after the entrance, and it's going to be the second house to your right after the turn.
0: All right, 10-4 myself, and come on over here with me. And another unit are going to be walking through the backyard, and we'll be holding down.
1: Jennifer.
2: 14, feet on the side.
1: Go ahead.
2: Florida Foxtrot Papa Lima, Whiskey 7-9 on the Grand Kia.
1: Jennifer's coming back to that 10-20 into the caller.
2: 10-4, that's the last car that's parked in front of the house, walking off the rest of the driveway.
1: 10-4.
2: Fourteen to Delta 34. Do you want myself and 42 to go knock on the front door?
0: Stand by one. I want to get someone on the other side. And, you have the possibility to check the front door without approaching the house to see if it looks like it's been unlocked or pried open.
3: 48,
1: stand by one. 2897. 10-4. The cat is saying that she no longer hears movements and no lights seen. She did have ice, the screen door is cracked to let the cats in and out.
0: Right. Hold the air front.
1: 10-4. Miss 10-3, Miss 10-3 for the 21 in progress.
0: Jose, are you nearby?
4: Well, I'm
0: alright. Denzel, what's it look like on your end?
2: Front door is secure from our appearance.
0: Alright, on the Delta side of the house, there's two sliders, and the screens look like they're pushed back a little bit.
2: Four, eight.

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1: The 28 Butler's moving over there right now. I have the Alpha Delta slides.
0: All right, I got Charlie Delta. The slider, a Delta slider at the rear on the Delta, correction, on the Charlie side of the house.
2: 14, there's no coverage on the Bravo side.

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1: That's 10-4.
0: Okay, did her husband go check out the ice maker, whatever you think it is?
1: 10-4, I want to go ahead and ask for the caller.

0: Sub 3454, the call has been in check.
1: That you did not check.
0: And for did not.
1: All right. And I'm going to go check the sliders real quick on the Delta side of the house, and then I'll check the sliders on the Charlie side.
0: 10-4.

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1: Pan 4, code.
0: They can come code 1.
1: Pan 4.
2: From your vantage point, without having to go towards the window, can you see if, like, maybe the screen got popped off or anything?
3: 54, all the windows are secure.
2: All right, so 34, tell the caller that from our vantage point, the exterior of the house appears to be secure. If they're still not feeling comfortable, if they have access to one of the sliders and they can 56 us at one of them, and we'll do a quick check of the residence form.
1: 10-4.

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2: 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Civil Assist 8557, Northwest 47th Street, 8557, Northwest 47th Street, Sector 54, Charlie. 80-year-old male fell, 185 pounds, conscious breathing.
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0: 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It's a white Ford van.
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0: five copy at 1050 Winston Park in Lyons, southbound.
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1: What's going to?
0: 22.
1: It's going to be North University Drive in Northwest 28th Street, a 5-minute time delay. Hispanic male getting on a collar saying you're going crazy. It's going to be in a silver SUV. Check the area, correct?
0: This is one from 19.
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0: Bravo 3, Bravo 12, 6, Bravo 13, person. It's going to be at 48th Street and 6th Street. Told advised that there's a white male riding a moped in the neighborhood. Driving slowly. Told advised they don't live there. Go on.
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0: It's going to be a 2700 Northwest 99th Ave, four fence, eight block, female, black shirt, black pants. Hold on.
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0: 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It's going to be a Poplin 6270 with some purple white male eating and drinking and paying for items. He's going to be wearing a gray shirt, black pants, cut on. Ten four. This is going to be in the Delhi area.
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0: From 34. 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Can you roll me a routine? 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

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Chief Officer for the Bravo Ship, Battalion 113 MSEC. Headquarters clear, 801.

Yes, on North of Coral Springs. Is your air 10-8? Ten-4, go ahead. Do you guys have a K-9 unit that can assist Margate in the area of Royal Palm and Rock Island, reference to a subject that fled from a single 4? 54.

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0: 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One time traffic.
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3: K-9-2, the 1020 is going to be at the 2100 block of 73rd in Margate.
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1: 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Heifer, stroke alert.
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0: 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It's going to be north to Inland Lakes, Boulevard, Northwest 53rd. Marinette, Coulomb.
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0: It's going to be 2015 North University Drive. Manager wants a few more removals put on.
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4: go ahead. For Kilo Mike Zulu Lima 83 on a blue Toyota, two times traffic.

0: Tango 21, 1050, 4200 sample, westbound.
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0: Tamper.
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2: 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Attached to a white pickup. I'll give you the plate on the pickup here in a minute.
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1: 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Can you just confirm?
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0: 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It's on a gray Tesla. Unknown. Traffic.
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1: 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Going to be 726 Northwest 84th Lane, 726 Northwest 84th Lane, 14 Bravo Sector. It's going to be reference 75-year-old male. Pulled out his ID.

0: 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Be well.
1: I'm out. Ever. Route 45 and Route 42, 65, 57.
2: 45.
1: Route 42, 8910 Northwest 37 Drive at the Coral Lago Clubhouse. Caller advising two males at the pool doing 57. Come on.
2: 45, 51. Route 42, 57.

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1: Yeah, 4 5 5

R42 and 45, just be advised, it's going to be a white male with long hair, also a black male with a white tank top. Advising they appear to be signal 2.

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0: Bravo 2, Bravo 3, 65 or 38. 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The caller is uncooperative. We're trying to get further.
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0: Bravo 2 and 3, I'll show you 10 A's. They're going to be in Pompano. We're giving it to BSO.
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1: State Road 7 in Winston.
0: On a Florida tag, 44 Delta, Golf, India, Kilo. 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

0: any units, if you can assist with VSO AOJ. They're requesting roadblocks along University for transports, ground health, reference to a possible drowning. They're rescues en route at this time.
1: Bravo 30, I'm at University in Tampa. Where are they coming from?
0: They're coming from McNabb and University. They just left. They're northbound at this time.
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0: Put us back on that call. We're going to be assisting the residents.
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0: Or should you make him that night? 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
0: 933 North University Drive. 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Black male wearing all black. Black and white hat on. Go on.
4: 10 around, I can advise.
0: Half hour, but I was all telling.
4: Yeah.

0: 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A68. It's going to be 1045, reference Spanish speaker.
1: Landline suspend.
0: Tower. Bravo 10, just be advised, the caller is advising the male is acting aggressive. Who's last seen walking northbound on University in the plaza. Advise if you want to add Bravo 12 back to the call.
1: So, well, zero.
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2: 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Engine 95, can you repeat?
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5: 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Put me on 1017 at 4300 Northwest 124th. In reference to case 264734, suspended traffic.

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2: And 46 is going to be at the Target at 9600 Western Drive. White female, blonde hair with white shirt and white pants. It's going to be in a white Volkswagen, bearing the tag of Lima, India, Kilo, Tango 94. Last name westbound on Westview Drive. Come on.
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0: Cover. Unit Gerasa is 65. This female's going to be alone in a Volkswagen convertible bug with a black top.
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1: 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All of the units on the 65, that's not 97. I'm not sure it's any.
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1: 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Route 30, copies of 53, 10-45. I'll try making line language hug. Route 34, copies.
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3: 10-4, arrival hospital.

0: 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Give me that script again.
1: 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It's going to be Brandon Tag of Lima, India, Kilo, Tango, 94. Back to a white Volkswagen. Southbound.
0: Tampa 97, checking southbound. Checking.
1: Tampa.
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0: 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Car's advising there's a female laying in the grass in the rear of this location. Still working on further.
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0: Station 43, copy of crash with injuries. Crash with injuries. Going to be Wallace Road and Rock Islands Road. That is Wallace Road and Rock Islands Road. It's going to be 55 Charlie Sector. It's going to be reference a vehicle on his side, T-boned. Same time. We're still trying to get further.
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3: 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Hold my call.
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0: 10-4.
4: Good.
0: Copy.
2: Bravo, sir. They got one still trapped in the car. Vehicle's on its side.
0: Copy. One trapped in the car. Vehicle on its side. In responding to the crash with injuries, be advised the vehicle's going to be on its side. Two people inside the vehicle.
5: 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We have two vehicles, one vehicle on its side. Appears someone still trapped inside. We'll advise them further. I'll be establishing while Rock Island Road commands.
0: 10-4. 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We'll advise them further. Establishing command.
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0: 10-4.
2: Operation
0: 10-4. 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Engine 42, copy the crash with injuries. Crash with injuries. It's going to be Wallace Road and Rock Island. That is Wallace Road and Rock Island. 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
2: Fuck off. Quarter 12 back, what's the direction of trouble?
7: It's a time delay of 10 minutes. The call was to be 25 at 6260 West Apple at the Chase.
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7: Trouble.
0: Rescue 42, copy the crash with injuries. Crash with injuries, Wallace Bowden Rock Island. That is Wallace Bowden Rock Island. 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
0: Okay, there's a minivan just east of the intersection. There's two small children. Appear to be okay, but mom wants them checked out. The mom may have a broken hand.
1: Copy. We just passed West View on Riverside. We'll be there in one or so.
0: Okay, I'm going to work with PD to have you pass the scene. It'd be best access for you if you're just past engine 43.
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2: 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I'm terminating command in service. And Rescue 42 should be en route to the hospital shortly.
0: I acknowledge. Do you guys still need TAC channel?
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0: 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That is 1104, Bahama Bend. Unit 2, Foxtrot 50, Charlie Sector, Scurrying reference. The colony is helping down the stairs.
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0: Can anyone advise if there's, if anyone else is having issues with MCT or Verizon?
1: Any other unit with MCT issues? Motor 1, this is 4.
0: Town 4. Motor 1, can you have Motor 3 respond to 54 of the sample, please?
1: Motor 3.
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1: Town 4. Signal 0 call is advising he's to the rear. And on the suspect tried to open his vehicle. Also, the suspect pulled a signal 0 gun out on the mail.
3: 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To the rear of the building or inside?
1: I'll just confirm the call taker.
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5: Call 42, 51. 23, is this delayed?
1: 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I'll find out from the call taker.
5: Give him the air.
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1: Temporal with the white male. If I was on the air.
3: I can have the air. 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
6: Italian is aware and put engine 109 last out for a few.
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3: 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I'm subject to try to get into his vehicle. 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
3: 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It's the black GMC. 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
1: 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The tag is going to be India Tango Uniform, Foxtrot 15. Tango Uniform, Foxtrot 15.
3: Two between the both of them, and the guy tried to get into his car, and my subject drew the gun, drew the zero on him. The guy fled.
5: Thank you, 31. I was 32.
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5: Call 42 and yourself.
1: Just be advised, the vehicle comes back to a George Kunkel out of Coral Springs, 5011 Northwest 89th Way.
8: Thanks, everyone.
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8: Mike 94, just for everybody's update, it looks like it's got a Florida Panther sticker on the bottom left corner of the back window and Miami Dolphins license plate frame.
1: copy Florida Panther sticker on the black left window, Miami Dolphins. 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

0: Yankee 36, looks like the suspect vehicle is 97. Looks like it is running in front of the residence.
1: 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Tower.
0: What was the suspect description?
2: Broad Hill North.
1: Yeah, far away from the hospital. Okay, from the caller.
3: White male, middle aged, gray hair.
1: Copy, white male, middle aged, gray hair.
0: Your vehicle's running in front of that residence. No one in the driver's seat or the passenger seat. I can't see the back seat, though.
3: Yeah. A white shirt with cargo shorts. He's not sure of the color.
0: Simeon, you heading over here? Deborah, do we have an attempted 21?
1: Copy, attempted 21.
0: I'm asking 32. Do we have a confirmed attempt 21?
1: Well, 32, if you can just advise.
3: He tried to get in his car while he was in it.
4: And 97 to residence as well, Eric.
1: Whatever.
0: Or I'm just north of. Do you want to have a unit maybe to the rear of it? I guess just southwest.
4: Yeah, set up southwest.
5: That is 10613 Northwest 62 Court 72 Sierra Sector. Same reference as 75-year-old female, not feeling well.
4: 10-4.
5: Rescue 15, 1075. Rescue
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4: Rescue 71 Ralph.
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1: Pepper. Phoenix 65 is signal 4, Atlantic and Lions, eastbound lane, no injuries.
0: Cop arrival.
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3: 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Caller advised that their boyfriend came and knocked at the door. Advised that the male has tried to harm them in the past. So on.
2: Roswell 2351. Roswell.

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1: Unknown at this time. The caller no longer sees the mail. It is going to be a black mail wearing shorts and a gray shirt.
0: Helpful.

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1: 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Caller's a manager advising a white male wearing a black shirt, black shorts, took a sandwich without paying. Subject is currently inside the store still in aisle 3. 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We're still trying to get further.
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0: Are you on one, Jeff? 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
0: It's going to be 12441 Royal Palm Boulevard at the Aquatic Complex. No narrative. 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
1: 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Send me that call then. 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
0: nice, Emma. And then you'll see where the platform is. 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
0: Rescue 80, when you pull up, park behind the platform. 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
1: Rescue 80, copy. 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
3: Tap or, it's going to be a black male wearing a black hat, gray jeans, and a black shirt, possibly Signal 2. All I advise Mel is drinking inside the store. He didn't pay for it. Now walking towards groceries, still getting further.

0: 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Caller's an employee. They want him trespassed and prosecuted as well.
1: 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I'll be assuming command of Sample Road. 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We're going to be on primary search.
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0: 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He exited out of the pharmacy exit.
1: Ten four. I'm at the light on Wild Lions.
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3: 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I'll be assuming command, 71st Street Command. 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
5: 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Coming in from BSO, they're advising getting multiple activations, trying to get further.

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0: As just anyone copy, we have a good hydrant. We're stretching a line Alpha side, preparing for passive Tecma.
1: Let's see, copy. We're going to be making entry Alpha Charlie side, Division 2, VES, Gaio, VS, Caldomero. We're going to need somebody to do a full 360 on the tracker. I didn't get a chance to.
0: And just send me one copy. We'll start at 360.
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0: 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We have N-71 fast attack mode on Division 1. 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
0: 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Be advised, I made contact with homeowner. She said her son is actually on Division 1 on the Charlie Delta bedroom. We need you guys to VIS the Charlie Delta bedroom. You guys are in the wrong room.
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0: Chris, you need to be advised we have hurricane impact on the nose. 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
2: Yeah, 5328 Northwest 125th Avenue. 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Code 1.
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4: 10-8, thanks.

0: 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We're giving him medical.
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0: 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Be advised, we're going to be attacking this fire from the Charlie side. Rescue is going to be entering search from the Alpha side. Engine 80, Bravo, go ahead and pull a crosslay to the Charlie side of the structure. We're going to be entering from the back door.

0: 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First group on the command, standard four, we have heavy fire, smoke, and suspicion. 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
1: Command the last unit, go ahead with your mayday.
0: It's Vision 43, mayday, mayday, mayday. I'm on Division 1. We're on Engine 43. We were on the attack line, we're on the Charlie building right somewhere. My vibrator just went off and I'm not sure where I came in at.
1: Command copy, rescue 80. I'm going to drop the rift back off to the Alpha side. I need you guys to try to find that down firefighter.
2: Rescue 80, copy. Can you repeat the firefighter's...
1: Last incoming unit, go ahead.
2: 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RIP 1 is going to be entering the Alpha side, car 3, Diaz, guy out in Colorado.

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1: Engines, anyone copy a commercial alarm? 11820 Northwest 37th Street, 11820 Northwest 37th Street, Sector 41C Charlie. Getting Zone 2 smoke alarm.
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0: 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It's going to be just east of Phoenix. 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
0: 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Eucan 56, see Piston at Gray Chevy. 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
2: I just have it, well, we've been from 41st to Wiles Road on Corwood Drive. We have nothing showing. Do you have any further?
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0: Reroute Jim, Bravo 56. If you could also be 51 to a 13I at Studio 6, 5645 North University Drive. 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
4: 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Delta 31, who called that in?
0: We're getting further. We're still landline with the caller. The call taker was also able to hear the woman screaming in the background.
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1: 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Is that caller still on the phone, and see if we can get any more information?
0: 54, the caller's not on the phone. 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
1: you? 54, could you 10-9?
0: What direction of travel did they see a female running?
1: Unknown direction of travel, they advised in the parking lot.

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0: 54. 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
1: I have a witness here saying that there was a couple and the female was crying there. The female was not running, but they were headed towards 7-Eleven.
0: 7-Eleven. 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
2: 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White male, white female?
1: 54, thank you.
0: Please, 54, 51, 5451.

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0: Description is going to be a heavy set male and heavy set female. If the male doesn't have it on a shirt, wearing a pink book bag, and they have a short stocky dog with them.
1: Come on.
0: 32, I'm aware of that phone call coming in. I'm here with the guy. Just get his information. He wants you to take his information.
1: Come on.
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0: 3 Florida, 40 Alpha, Romeo, November, Echo. 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
0: 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They're advising vehicle versus pedestrian.

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0: Bravo 6, Bravo 5, 65 a crash with injury, State Road 7 and 74th Place, State Road 7 and 74th Place, southbound lanes. Timmy vehicle versus a pedestrian on a bicycle. Advising the male on the bicycle is up and walking around. He is bleeding from his lip. Respond call 1.
1: 51.
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2: 5-6, 10-8. It should be in the southbound side. A silver Tesla should be standing by.
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0: It appears they're going to be in the southbound lanes just north of 74th, kind of in front of Mattress Firm.
1: 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Show both 14 units. Rerouting.
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0: 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The caller just called back advising the pedestrian that was hit just last seen heading southbound.
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1: 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I don't know if it's still on scene or not.
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0: Bravo 5, Bravo 6, 65 are crashed with injuries, Lyons and Johnson Road. We're still getting further.
1: 5 in a row.
0: Now, for two vehicles at the intersection, airbags deployed, one vehicle into a pole.
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6: 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Two vehicle collision, moderate to heavy damage. We'll be assessing for injuries.
3: 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Tempo, I have three units, 51.

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5: Talked to one of the drivers of the vehicles. Patient had gone southbound along 441. We've taken it down to Holmberg. No signs of the person. Show us available and found it.
1: Copy, available.
0: As you know, we're dispatch. Two southbound lanes locked on Lion. The county wants to see you. Good cancel at your discretion, sir. I probably want it to be available.
1: Copy.
4: Number 25, advise the case number.
6: 5453, 5453.
4: Yeah, folks.
0: Delta 1. My next arriving unit, have them come westbound, correction, eastbound on Johnson and shut it down at an area where they can turn around.
1: 10-4, next unit 97, shut down eastbound on Johnson.

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0: 1045, Sammy, can I line up with Loretta?
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2: 54, accidental.
0: That one.

0: Bravo 11, almost 97. Where are they going to need me?
1: 30 Delta 1, where do you need Bravo 11?
0: Delta 1, you can put 11 at the turning lane to go northbound to westbound Johnson. You can block that and just direct traffic southbound. I only have one lane southbound. 11, copy.
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3: 32. Units on the signal 4, be advised, we're getting an additional call. Who's advised on possible no airbags deployed, no injuries. You can slow it, everyone.
5: 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I might be out with it. Looks like single vehicle. It's going to be east of the intersection going westbound. Stand by.
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0: Station 80, just be advised. Getting an additional call advising no airbags deployed, denying EMS. PD's just going out with it. If you can stand by and we'll advise.
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3: Bravo 6, send by 1. Occupants of both vehicles are out, send by.
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0: Bravo 46. Both involved parties are involved, and they do not need EMS.
1: 10-4. Are there any fluids on the ground?
0: No, it was just debris.
1: 10-4.
0: 10-9-2 for tags.
1: 10-4.

0: 30 Bravo 6. The vehicle motor unit covered.
1: Bravo 2 is 51.
0: Bravo 2 is in route for translation.
1: Bravo 1, can you be 51 to assist as well?
2: 4 in route.
0: Delta 1, I don't need that many units. Just one for translation.
1: 1, 10, 8.
2: 4.
0: 30 Bravo 6. I was asking if a motor unit was not 51 or traffic unit.
1: 54, he's on a signal 4. The other's on a 40.
3: Go ahead.
0: Clear northwest. I'll advise on back at 10.
3: Acknowledged.

0: 7832. I could take a hang up. You cancel 13.
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1: Double zero.

0: Bravo 54. Can you 6 Bravo 14 Solicitor?
1: 51.
0: Family 1275 Northwest 51st Street. Time delay of 10 minutes. Call advise that solicitors are going around putting campaign ads on doors.
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0: Atlantic University.
1: Florida, Lima, 8, India, India, Zulu on a silver Jeep if you have a Zulu unit. It's going to be eastbound lanes, left turn lane on Atlantic.
0: Tower. Zulu 82, can you be 51?
2: Zulu be 51.
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2: That's all right, sir.
1: Nice, sir.
2: Bravo, 44.
1: 44.
2: Therefore, I'll be 51 to Broward Health, Cold Springs, reference is called.
1: Okay.

0: 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Battalion 80 as well. 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
1: 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Put me around.
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1: Delta 2.
0: Tava 14 traffic lines in Winston Park Boulevard, east and westbound lanes, solid red. No units 10-8 at this time.
1: First available.
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2: 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Trevor, go with the info. Approximate 58-year-old male in PEA. CPR is being established right now. IGEL, one FE on board. Try to call him.
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3: 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I got 678-754-8782.
0: That's 10-4. It's going to be for an Alexander Perillo. Who should be the subject?
4: 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I'm 10-8 from my 40 and... You could show me 51 to that 32 in my zone.
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3: 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Sad boy, gonna be a reference to FD on scene for a code blue. Delta 31, are you 48 to that call?
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0: 7891 Northwest 44th Court. Caller advising other people fighting outside. 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
1: 45, can you turn on that last reference?
0: It's going to be 7891 Northwest 44th Court. 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
0: 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Call advisor here, a male and female. Female saying no stopping. They can also hear a child yelling. Correction, a child crying. Code 1.
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0: 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Alexander is not 97 here. 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
1: 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Alpha 25 and Alpha 32, 65 and 65 in progress.
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1: 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They are realizing that a known shoplifter is concealing items. 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Pepper. Alpha 52, 65 and 66 and 45. 52. I'll try to make a landline of Asim Sunshine.
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1: 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Houston Officer 65, they advise tonight it's going to be a black female. She's wearing all black with a mask. They're willing to prosecute unknown amount. She took cosmetic items. She's still walking around inside the store.
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1: 10-4, unit to clear coffee 413, incident in 31 zone.
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1: 10-4, Bravo 34, QB 51 to the 65.
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1: The 10-4, Alpha 32, I'll show you 51 to the 13, incident 12441, Royal Palm Boulevard. It's going to be referenced to 18-year-old male, advising that his genitals were grabbed during the game. Time delay of 10 minutes. I'll get you 94.
3: 32, I got a buzz.
1: 10-4.
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1: 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Alpha 9, going.

0: 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It's going to be 1074. Brown 45.
1: 45.
0: 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It's 1074.
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2: 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There's no hazards. We left the alarm panel in trouble, and we're going to notify the inspection division so they can follow up.
1: 10-4.

0: 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Then on that case number?
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0: 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Water shut off, 9557 Southwest 1st Court, 9557 Southwest 1st Court, Sector 13 Charlie. Call revised, water is leaking from a fire hydrant by the entrance.
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0: 8494 Northwest 40th Street. Call it Cephas, 56 them in a Black Ford Fusion. You're going to be at the bus stop on 40th. Just be advised there is a CIT alert for Bethel Quintal. Have I, they want it 32 themselves. After an argument with family.
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0: 46 and 8. Route 45 in, I'm 46, 65, 80, 60, stand by.
1: 44.
0: 46. 4300 Norfolk 69 plane. Can we reference a child exchange? 56 to caller and a black Kia Sportage. Advising that the male half can be violent. Advising that he's also on probation. Caller is asking to 56 near the fire station.
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0: 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Caller is 3 weeks postpartum, advised her husband kicked her in the stomach. PD's also en route.
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0: Copy.
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1: 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The center people are running the light. Traffic is backing up. 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
1: Rescue 71, did she just have the abortion?
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1: Tower. Team 81, are you 51 to the hospital? Or to the 1020 that I occurred at?
0: Was that the Lima 81?
1: 10-4, are you 51 to the 1020 that occurred at or the hospital?
0: The hospital.

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0: Simple.
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1: Temper, Alpha 32 and Alpha 52, it's going to be a 38-2755 Northwest 92nd Ave. Caller said brother is holding her keys, excusing her from leaving.
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0: 4400, State Road 7. Caller is security advisor that's an aggressive teen that's causing a disturbance and refusing to leave. We have black male, red and white pajama pants, white hoodie. Pressing to be barred. 51.
2: 52 and wrap.
1: Oh, 42, you can put me on that. I'm on sample in. Sample in Riverside.
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0: Rescue 43.
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0: Yes, Alpha 52 advise. Alpha 52?
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0: Do you need Alpha 32 to be 51?
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0: 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She is breathing, not responding normally.
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0: Bravo 45. 10-4. 10-4, then I'll have this now. We're at 10-4, Alpha 25.
1: 10-4.
0: The male half is now requesting a sergeant. Delta 25, can you be 51 to the 6B, stand by 4300, no for 69th lane, Alpha of 46, and Bravo 45 is on with them. He's requesting a sergeant.
1: 25, 10-4.
0: 10-4.
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0: 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Come on.
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1: 10, 4. 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
0: 40.
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1: 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Rising, headed westbound from Astoria.

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0: A unit to clear on copy for 911 hang up in 13 zone. Ground 4 is going to be 950 University. The open line, call.
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0: 34, just an update. The males were seen walking eastbound from the store, and one of them has a significant limp.
1: 34, copy, male seen eastbound walking from the store, what else?
0: One of the males had a significant limp.
1: Ready for you, are readable.

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0: 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You have a sample and turtle run or sample and toward this way?
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0: 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It's going to be on hand. And pull case number, please.
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0: 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Car advised, a older male in a gray Nissan has his head slumped over on University in the southbound lanes at the light.
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0: 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Alpha 54, feed me the 94, then I'll verbal with the driver.

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0: Florida expired temp. Echo Lima. Correction. Echo Alpha Lima 2667 on a gray Mazda.

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0: 4966 Agra Place. Gonna be an AOJ for Oakland Park. Reference a white Chevy Impala. They're requesting us to locate reference being involved in the single 3. Florida plate Alpha Victor 86 Zulu Delta. 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
1: 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Oh.

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2: What?
0: 41 30 Northwest 9th Court. Still waiting on those to be put in. Should we call one for now?
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1: Okay.
0: 25. 960 Ridge Drive is going to be unit 201. 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
0: Three. 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
0: 25 to 8.
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0: copy. 2 general. 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
1: 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They gave a tag that's not coming back of Charlie Quebec Echo. 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

All units inbound for Bolo. The vehicle is going to be passing in Sample in Northwest 120th Ave. Unknown tag. It's going to be a signal 12 blacked out speed. It's going to be a newer gray Ultima. Eastbound from Sample and Sawgrass. In the Bolo 1956.

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0: Alpha 32 can actually be 51 to the signal 12 as well. 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
1: Stanford 51.
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